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Oh, my brothers and sisters, because you are in Christ, you are Abraham's

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See your business. You are an heir, and you are royalty.

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4: This old house once knew my children, this old house once knew my wife. This old house was a home and comfort as we fought the storms of life. This old house was a rang with laughter, this old house heard many shouts. 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Ain't I gonna leave this house no longer, ain't I gonna